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1: Okay.
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2917 Peoria, room number 41 at the Countryside. 17 says they're getting text messages from someone who says they're going to come steal their dog. 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
0: Right. 685. 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I'm at Mansion and Miami Bay on a silver Jeep, but I can't get all the plates just yet.
1: 10-4.
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1: And out. Six, both units, 23.
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2: 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We spoke to a neighbor who said that it was kids with firecrackers, but we're not seeing any debris or anything like that, so we're going to keep canvassing.
1: 10-4.

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1: All right, go ahead.
0: Okay, Walnut and East. Walnut and East. Before the fall. We'll be on Frank Charles 47237. Frank Charles 47237. It's going to be a black Subaru. No.
1: Wait, 10-4.

0: 44. Animal Control is calling back stating that the dog they had in custody has escaped their custody and they're chasing it westbound on Reservoir.
1: All right, I'll be in route.
0: 10-4.

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1: 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The Prairie Road, mile east of Mendale Road, Schuyler County, via Silver Buick, Silver Buick. G. George, D. David, 24780. G. George, D. David, 24780.
2: Same as Bottles, Boy Ocean, Tom Tom, Lincoln Edwards, Sam, versus Ashton, Adam Sam Henry, Tom Ocean Nora, Little D. David, 11-12-04.
0: North.

0: 214-208. Do it. Are you 10-6 on that?
1: Negative, I'm just...
0: 10-4, 214.
2: 214.
0: Both units, 605 Milton, 605 Milton for 1016. 17 says their daughter has 1096 issues and is acting out of her mind. There's a lot of screaming in the background, telling someone to block a vehicle with another vehicle. Hard to tell what's going on.
2: 10-4, 214 is around.
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0: Oh, he's 7-4.
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1: Twelve oh five East Cook. 14 on out.
0: Oh, 10-4, thank you.
1: 10-4. Lincoln 974.
0: Lincoln 974.
1: Which one of these 100 calls is back?
0: Well, since you're up there, how about the 1050?
1: Sounds good and round.
0: Thank you.

0: female outside of their
1: 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I got the female outside.
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0: Lincoln 967. 623 East Adams, 623 East Adams at the Pharmacy Gallery. 3 to 4 black female juveniles took approximately $400 in the tip jar, took off running towards Cook Street. They were on 7th. 623 East Adams.
1: Huh.
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0: 10-4. 967, go ahead and start back down there.
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0: It is a route to
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0: 10-4.
2: 14th, 9-1 investigation, open line, sounded like a heavily 1056 male. There's a female in the background asking why he called 911. He said they can come get me then, and then started coughing into the phone and complaining about the TV not working.
1: You know what?
2: Nineteen, checking status.
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0: Lincoln 974.
3: What?
2: 19, checking status.
4: Oh, 133, can you start for County Market? It's going to be for two kids locked in a car. It's going to be a white Traverse.
0: Touch and step to locate civic code 30 for criminal damage occurred at 850 South Durkin.
4: 131, you can throw me on that.
0: 30 for criminal damage. One, it is Marquique C. Charles Williams. Marquique C. Charles Williams. He's a black male, born in 84, 59185.
5: Chime is fire started, yeah.
0: Use. Left on a bike from 800 South Durkin. Any locating, go code 30. Authority Lincoln 981-1036-1949.
5: A concerned citizen.
4: 133, it's going to be a concerned citizen. I can start fire if you'd like.
5: Stand by on that.
0: What's your cross with Edwards? I'm sorry.
3: 11.
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0: Franklin 60047 on a Chevy Traverse.
1: Franklin 131-28 is going to be valid to a Chef Gettner out of Springfield on a white Traverse.

0: Ted will be out with that vehicle, consensual contact, and the cul-de-sac at the end of Jason Place.
1: Roger, 10-4.

0: 131 Seth is the registered owner. He's going to be 1-91. He's out of clear.
1: Sentrance, fifth locate missing juvenile. Missing is Journey L. Lincoln Wilson. Journey L. Lincoln Wilson. She is a black female, 13, 5'8", 160, black and brown. Journey L. Lincoln Wilson. Black female, 13, 5'8", 160, black and brown. Last seen wearing a white bathing, 8 shirt, blue jeans, and pink dunks. Subject is missing from 1600 East Carpenter. 98674, Lincoln 858, copy.
2: Yeah, what's that?
1: Journey at Coldstone over there. She was part of a theft over at 623 East Adams.
2: That's great. I'll be code 50 times 3 now.
1: 74.
3: Trip 6 units missing juvenile Springfield. Trip 6 units missing juvenile Springfield. Journey L. Lincoln Wilson. Journey L. Lincoln Wilson. Female black, 13, 5'8", 160. Black, brown. Female black, 13, 5'8", 160, black, brown. Last seen wearing a white bathing, 8 shirt, blue jeans, pink dunks. Last seen wearing a white bathing, 8 shirt, blue jeans, pink dunks. Authority, PD Springfield. 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
3: 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I'm at 15745 County Road 1600 East Mason County. 15745 County Road 1600 East Mason County. 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
0: Good.
1: 1836 Perkins, male, female screaming on 911, female saying, your hips are too wide, and then the male is threatening our caller. 1836 Perkins.
0: And for the call, if you're able to hear any of the threats that were made.
1: Just that the male's threatening her, but, or she advised the male's threatening, but they haven't said anything. The call taker's not cooperative, or caller's not cooperative with the call taker.
0: Gotcha, thanks. Uh-huh.

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0: 101 code 50 and sending that stuff to under. I'll get that dealt with.

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2: Got it.

0: Battalion 1's on the scene. Battalion 1 will be assuming command.
1: Engine 1.
0: Go ahead.
1: Yeah, there's a gentleman on scene. He came in.
0: Engine 1, you totally cut out.
1: We're going to continue to check it out. The light fixture holder.

Centrist attempt to locate stop and hold for theft over Credit 208 Skipton. Centrist attempt to locate stop and hold for theft over wanted is Scott W. Richards. Scott W. Richards, who's a white male born in 73, and the ticket just closed. Standby.

0: Essentially, it's the below gate seven hole for depth over. Scott W. Richards, white male, born in 73, 6 feet, 260, brown and brown. Last known location was leaving 2008 Skipton, and it locating go code, or I'm sorry, stop and hold for theft over, authority link at 978 1036 2012.
1: This individual, I'm advising, he was just there about 5 minutes ago.
2: At this residence here, or is it near at?
1: The residence you're at.
3: Come here, Ninja One.
4: Go ahead.
3: Yeah, it was just isolated to the casing. There's no extension or anything. It stayed right where it was. Everything's out. We'll try and full reset. You guys can clear.
0: Lincoln 978. Lincoln 974.
2: 978. 974.
0: Both units, 2036 Elizabeth, 2036 Elizabeth. Two male subjects walking southbound, just yelling at the top of their lungs, unknown what they're doing. 2036 Elizabeth.
5: In or out?
2: In or out.

0: control under one.
1: Like a 964.
2: I see. I'll be in room.
0: You check
1: Thank
0: for
1: you.
0: Restore.
1: Can you see my...
2: Is animal control on route as well, or is this something I'm not figuring out now?
1: They're off duty right now, but if you need them to come out, we can call them. I think you have to be on scene first.
3: Yep. 858 to 986, unit 3.

0: 214.
1: 214 is not a good resource.
0: Service follow up. 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
1: You want OP service or follow up?
0: Let's make it OP.
1: 10-4.
2: Oh, you put me on it. I'm almost out of them.
1: 10-4.

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1: Lincoln 978, you didn't come through.
0: You can 22 back up. I'm not seeing or hearing anyone out here.
1: 10-4, Lincoln 974, you can disregard.
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2: 208, Jim.
0: Andrew, one copy. Thank you much.
3: Okay, put me out with 964 for a second. And the dog definitely seems like a 79. I don't know if animal control wants to do something with that or not.
2: I can call and check.

0: color, what type of dog is it, or does it have a color?
1: It's going to be a brown pit bull. He's in the front yard of 1729 East Elk Ranch. No collar or anything identifying.
0: 10-4. Actually, Lincoln, or Animal Control said she'll be in route. If you want to stand by just to show her.
1: 10-4.
0: Thank you.

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0: 4, E. Edward L. Lincoln. 32824, E. Edward L. Lincoln.
2: 7653.
3: Code 38, Edwards, just east of 11th on a silver Nissan. George King, 50674.
2: 10-4. Do you want another?
3: All right. Hello.
2: Six 11 3 2 8 2 4. E. Edward L. Lincoln. Clear, gray, 2021 Tesla four-door. Lincoln, 983, Lincoln, 981.
4: 983, go for both.
2: 900 West Lawrence, 900 West Lawrence. Caller advisors, a male subject in a red SUV in the driveway across the street watching him. Caller's inside his house, so the vehicle's been here 3 to 4 hours. 900 West Lawrence.
4: Got it, both of them.

0: potentially an attempt to locate Sentinel investigation of theft under Credit 2044 East Monroe. Attention all units, attempt to locate Sentinel investigation of theft under one. It is a white male who goes by Rob. White male who goes by Rob, approximately 40 years old, 5'6 to 5'7, 170 pounds, with gray hair. Last seen wearing a tan shirt, dirty blue jeans, gray and black shoes, possibly en route to an address on Wesley, on an unknown make or model black electric bike. Aim at locating stop and hold investigation, authority Lincoln, 859-1036-2032.
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0: 5 Candle 3, number 3. Caller can hear the couple that lives in this apartment yelling and screaming at one another. Ongoing issue, there are young children who live here. 5 3, number 3.
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1: 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Well, 31 drive stop.
2: Same as 78 patrol investigation.
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3: 5.
0: Okay.
3: 1236 North Oak Lane Road, 1236 North Oak Lane Road, lot number 47, 17th Knot 23, says her friend Charisma Jennison called her and said that Matthew Jimison was here causing problems. Charisma has an OP against Matthew. I'll get you another.
0: All right, I'll be around.
3: 10-4.

0: 131. I'm out with Lila, born in 06.
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2: 39, just 43, the order protection is active and served, and also Matthew is 1099 out of Menard County.
3: Engine 4, respond to pregnancy at 701 North Wesley Street, cross street, start East Enos Avenue and East Elm Street.
2: Myself and
4: 290, and I'm going to be route to 325 until he advises.
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0: 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Do you have ALS in route to this?
1: Yes, you.
0: Yeah, okay, thank you.
1: Go ahead.
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1: Holdovers.
0: Stand for.
2: 739-43. She went inside. She was talking to somebody, but I didn't see her.
0: Stand for. T25, he advised that when they got there, she was obviously talking to someone and then went inside, and now no one's answering the door.
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0: There's an 88 for her on the ticket.
3: 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I see it now. 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
3: Yeah,
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1: 701 Northwestly, we've got
0: South
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0: Yeah, at least you can put me back on South Camp Butler.
1: 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We're secure. We're going to disconnect in a second.
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0: 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Can you go to 3 real quick?
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0: Chad, I'm going to wait. 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
1: 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Go ahead.
0: 14 on my own. Block of North Main. On George Lincoln, 11412. Going to be on a gray Mercury.
1: What are we waiting for? 131, Charlie.
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1: 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The 17 has a cat. She's wanting to stand for a trip.

0: 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I have one by name, date of birth, out of Missouri.
1: 108, go ahead.
0: My name is Mick Daniel. Mary Charles David, Adam Nora, Ida, Edward Lincoln. This is Davin. David, Adam, Victor, Ida, Nora, Middle S. Sam, 928 of 04, out of Missouri.
2: 1029, Swan, S-W-A-N, Troy, G-R-O-Y, C. Charles, Swan, Troy, C. Charles, Mail, 091263, 091263.
1: Chatter for 131. 131, 133 advised he would go ahead and take that call since he has the trip radar UK 22.
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0: I have Davin, born in 04, Valleclear, out of Dobrun, Missouri.
1: 10-4, I'm secure.
0: 10-4.
2: 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Four-four-19, 15745 County Road 1600 East, Mason County. 15745 County Road 1600 East, Mason County.
1: Go ahead.
2: Troy C. Charles Swan, male, 09-12-63, wanted. 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
0: sure
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2: Scar left cheek. Scar right arm, scar left eye, scar right cheek. Scar left forearm, scar right eye, scar right forearm. Testy chest, testy left breast. The Scott County warrant, your NGOs. 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
3: Before East Lawrence, Carla Brown advised that her son's girlfriend, Jasmine Durbin, is in the driveway refusing to leave. 2044 East Brown.
2: Fence, speeding. So it appears contempt driving 11 to 14 above the limit.

0: disregard that warrant. That's not the same subject. 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
1: Go ahead.
0: 4C Charles Swan, male, 09-12-63. Not searched and arrested, still on his record. Warning subject of this response has been identified as a violent offender, a serious threat to law enforcement officers. Violent person, armed, dangerous, violent tendencies, known to abuse drugs. Caution, assault on law enforcement. History of weapons, aggravated battery to police officer, resisting a police officer and drugs. Subject is a convicted felon known to be in possession of firearms and has threatened to kill police. Male, white, 63, 5'9", 180, brown, brown. Additional information available, 1061.
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At 1028 North 9th Street, cross streets are Division Street and Enterprise Street.

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0: 20. Highland and Passfield. Highland and Passfield for a black SUV on the corner. 17 says there's two black males sitting in the car. Thinks that they are suspicious and would like them checked out.
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2: 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The transcript locate missing juvenile. Missing is Dion A. Adam Nelson. 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
7: 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Five. Respond to breathing problems at 1712 Whittier Avenue. Cross 5, streets 1, are 10, West Laurel
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1: 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He said, odor investigation, looks like 304 East Ebony Street. 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
1: 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Lincoln 888, Lincoln 872.
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1: Here's this inside the apartment. This is all the caller would say. Can you just get over here? Then she said she was using a neighbor's phone and hung up. 1256 Milton, apartment A, Adam.
3: Interrupt.

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2: Frank 29,
1: go ahead. Before my information, there will be an additional charge as well for just some drug paraphernalia.
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0: 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Posting a surfer panic alarm, 2901 Stevenson Drive, 2901 Stevenson Drive at Circle K. Originally came in from an employee as a removed subject, black male, black shirt, and joggers, was outside the business being aggressive with the employee. Alarm company called in, advised multiple hold up alarms from register 1, 2901 Stevenson Drive.
1: Hey, Ralph.
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3: One, four, what's going on, team?
0: 3350 South Coquimel, 3350 South Coquimel, burglar alarm for SRS. 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Can see a white truck on camera stating no one should be there at this time. 3350 South Coquimel.
3: Zero.
1: Yeah.
0: 909 North Osborne. Caller's friend, Sherry Baker's texting her, saying there's a male beating on her door, scared to look outside. She's been having problems with the Kevin subject that she used to work with, thought it might be him, but unknown. Subject has been outside since 23 hours, sitting in a car,
4: beating
0: on her door, and calling herself about 15 minutes ago. 709 North Osborne.

0: 219, show me getting out with the white male. 9th and Cook. He's in a hospital gown, a blanket, and no shoes. It looks like a Foley hanging down.
1: North Annapolis, 1-3. Whispering units, troop 6, DUI, I-55, North Annapolis, 134, 2146, a red truck tractor, semi-trailer, a red truck tractor, semi-trailer, a key on the side of the cab, trailer number 191681, trailer number 191681. Make your own case, State Police, Troop 6, Springfield, KSA 213.
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3: 10-4, do you want another? Stand by, I'll send you another. 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
3: 6th and Spruce, 10-4, 6th and Spruce, 986, copy.
2: There we are.
1: Oh, 133, go ahead.
4: Chad, I'm going to be right in front of Bright Beginnings on East Plummer.
5: And the 9.
4: Eller passenger. Frank Z098003. Frank Z098003.
5: West
4: Lumberton. A red Chevrolet sedan occupied one time.
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0: Milton and Enos, going to be at Illinois, especially playing.
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0: and I, Henry.
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1: Like an 872.
2: Yeah, do you have a better description? Is this like a commercial dumpster or
0: Illinois specialty, Georgia?
2: What are we dealing with?
0: 2923, and we turned west on Carpenter.
4: Yeah. May the caller describe it to us. It's a trash can that you put out front.
1: 10-4.
0: Milton
1: Carpenter, 10-4. I'll get you another.
5: Oh, we can disregard backup.
1: Multiple units, 105.
5: Lincoln 105, you can disregard backup.
1: Tough for Lincoln 888, you're going to back up. Lincoln 872.
3: Yeah, 23.
1: 10-4. 986, you can disregard.
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0: Chatham 133. I have driver by name and date of birth to be the registered owner.
1: 133, can you advise middle initial date of birth?
0: He advised that his first name is spelled C-O-D-I-E, middle R, Robert, 10-16 of 92.
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0: Last name's going to be L. Lincoln E. Edward. First name, Aaron. Edward Robert Ida Nora. 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
2: 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Caller said it is too aggressive for them to go outside. Neighbor's not home, and they can't get a hold of her. 2536 South 6.
3: Charles, what's 31 status?
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0: 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Jesse keeps getting calls from Marquis Williams that he's going to come here and kick in the door.
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1: 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You know,
0: 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Did you 10-9?
1: This dog, I have contact with it, contained in the backyard if you want to have animal control.
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0: I'll be in front of Discount Liquor on East Walnut with Illinois passenger G. George A. Adam 48223. George Adam 48223. It's a white Nissan SUV.
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3: Sixteen and Carpenter, two white male juveniles with red shirts on throwing items at people that are walking by. So far, nobody's hurt. 16 and Carpenter.
5: Chatham, I have the registered owner by name and date of birth.
4: 29, it was accidental. Kansas 17, I'll get you this, Will.
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3: Four.

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1: 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Go ahead.
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1: 10-4-9-8-2. 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
0: 982.
1: When animal control gets finished there, can you see if she can head out to 1802 South 14th, the rear vehicle went through a backyard, possibly hit pit bulls?
0: The owner actually just showed up for the call.
1: Is animal control out?
0: 74, animal control's not here yet.
1: 10-4. I'll call him, let her know.
0: Okay.
1: 982, did you need her to continue?
3: Reach him out, Laurel.
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3: 974-38.
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0: 10-4.
2: I'm sending you to Maryland, South 14th.
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0: Animal control on the line. If it's the owner's dogs, they would be responsible for taking them to the emergency vet.
1: 10-4.

0: injured right now. 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
1: 10-4. You want me to change this to a hit and run then?
0: 10-4, that's fine for now. We've got the vehicle, just no driver.

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0: You said 4th and Stanford, correct?
1: 10-4.
0: 10-4.

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0: Yeah, Milton Elms, going to get a black Mazda SUV. David Charles, 62110.
1: Ten
0: 604 status.
1: 888.
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0: 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I'll get you another.
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1: Do it.
0: 521 North Daniel for battery report. Caller, his girlfriend Camry Letts battered him and left in an unknown direction in a gray Chevy Equinox 5 minutes ago.
1: Table.
2: 29, cancel him. I'll be in route.
0: 29, 10-4, 28, I'll say 10-8.
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0: Edward Lincoln, 79530, Edward Lincoln on a white Tesla. I'm going to have them move to a different location. Give me 1 second. Unknown occupants.
1: You can send us that vehicle refill. We already completed it.
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0: Just getting out at 1621 South 5th Street in reference to Hidden One, trying to make contact with the registered owner of that vehicle. 312, CNN.
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0: 15th and Enterprise for an 82-year-old male who is dumping lighter fluid on himself.
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1: 133, go ahead.
0: Just 43, I had two e-bikes running down the middle of Route 4 southbound. They turned on Plumber and got to the bike trail and took off on the bike trail from me. They're southbound on the bike trail and tried to catch up to them on Walnut.
1: 10-4.

131, you can go ahead. Last name, Patel, Paul, Adam, Tom, Edward, Lincoln. 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

0: 131, I have him 165, valid clear out of Litchfield. 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
1: G-Star for 3430 Peoria, lot 75, 20-year-old male having a panic attack.
2: 26 units, reckless driving. I-55 northbound, office 110.
3: 871, go ahead.
0: 2308 Cormorant, 2308 Cormorant. Caller's a therapist in Chicago and said his client Brianna Patton called him and said her husband was battering her.
2: In the cab, TK in front of the cab. AST trucking on the trailer. AST trucking on the trailer.
3: Anybody on with us on this?
1: Not at this time. PD is on the ticket. They're just waiting to get somebody freed up for you.
3: Thank you.

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0: Yeah, I think there's a few people on e-bikes sitting over in front of Discount Liquor. 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
2: Being at Fairview Baptist Church, he said his vehicle was broken into and his AirPods are showing here.
1: That's not what.
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1: One of them's the red e-bike, dirt bike that we always deal with.
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0: Can you show me en route to the 1941 North 22nd Street call? It's going to be in reference to my burglar vehicle from earlier.
1: 10-4.

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0: 10 25 Christopher, 10 25 Christopher apartment B. Boyd, the caller said her boyfriend was in a 1016 with her. Now he's locked her out of the residence and won't let her in.
1: 10 4. Enter out. Lincoln 982, dispatch. You can close out that call at the Walmart in Lejeune Drive. I just drove by and that vehicle's gone.
0: 10 4, thank you.

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1: Was that 6 and Laurel?
2: No, Alpha.
0: We're actually going to be 8 and Laurel.
1: 10-4, 732, copy.
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0: Chatham, I got these e-bikes here on Park Street at Spruce. I'll be out with two of them.
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0: 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Adam Nora Nora. First name Owen. 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

0: 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Your EMS is going to be headed over to Country Lane Memory Care, 875 River Road, for a 94-year-old female who is sick.
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0: 4212 Fielding, 4212 Fielding. The caller is saying approximately 20 minutes ago, three white males, who he can't give a description of, broke into his house, beat him up, and stole his things. He is requesting CMED due to being out of breath and believing he has a broken ribs. He said they broke in through the garage, but he doesn't know how.
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0: 2620 Poplar, 2620 Poplar. The caller said there is a black male in a white tank top who they saw beating a dog. It's an ongoing issue.
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1: Go ahead.
0: 15th to Cornell, Edward Sam, 391. Sorry, correction, 14th to Cornell, Edward Sam, 39190. Move forward.
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2: You put 645 in South?
3: 645, go ahead.
2: We put 645 in South, 55 southbound, 83, 55 southbound, 83. Black truck tractor, flatbed semi trailer. Black truck tractor, flatbed semi trailer.
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0: Lincoln 968, Lincoln 889. 410 East Jackson, 410 East Jackson. It's going to be on the 5th Street side of the governor's mansion. There's four black females who are in a 1010.
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2: 5608 Highland, meet with Natalie Schaller. She's wanting to report her boyfriend, Gavante Barrowman, missing.
3: 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I know 27 dropped him off somewhere. I just can't remember where it was.
2: The last one we've had with them at this address was last month. I'll see if I can find anything with them more recently.
0: Bruce, up, can you put me on Adams and text me?
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0: Therefore, I got a response. How did you spell Rhodes?
1: R. Robert H. Henry O. Ocean A. Adam T. David S. Sam.
0: Therefore, there's an E in there. Sprinkle 645, I don't need the response.
2: 329, I'll be at the Sugarloaf address.
0: Door. Wait, Missouri, when you're ready.
1: 645, I ran Rhodes again. Show Missouri, commercial valid.
0: 10-4, 1028, Missouri. 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
0: 1028, 38, double K King, 5 E Edward. 38, double K King, 5 E Edward, Missouri 26.
1: Missouri, 2026, 38, double K King, 5 E Edward.
0: Tanglewood.
1: Yes, sir.
3: He's not here now. I guess he was here earlier, though. Where I'll say he was 10-4, I'll be around 17.
0: Copy that.

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0: 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White box truck. White box truck. 26715 L Lincoln. 26715 L Lincoln.
1: 61, 10-4. Lincoln, clear, white 2019 International.

0: G604, did you have traffic?
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0: 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SG644 status?
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1: 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I'll slide down there.
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0: 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He's currently still inside.
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0: 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At Joiner Construction for a burglar alarm. 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

0: 1800 South Thurston, 1800 South Thurston at Hope Thrift for a burglar alarm. 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
1: General?

0: 313.
1: I got an ATL on my ticket. Could you hear that when you can, please?
0: 7. SG 321. Can you 1025 124 South Livingston, 124 South Livingston? Be meeting with Gloria Smith. She stated that between her house and 126 South Livingston, she heard something that sounded like somebody kicking something. She looked out, didn't see anything. She contacted her neighbor who checked her cameras and also didn't see anything. She believes it's going to be related to some neighbors across the street who are into some J6. She would just like the area checked and like you to 25 with her.
1: Better up.
0: Tower.
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0: All units come to locate, stop, check on the welfare. It's going to be a Cavante Barrowman, 1597, no black, 59219, brown and brown, correction, black and brown. Last seen wearing a white t-shirt and orange shorts with tigers on them. Last seen at 1308 South 13th at approximately 1700 hours. Can you come in contact? 10-0, Cavante has a history of 1096 and may be agitated with law enforcement. Can you come in contact with that subject? Stop checking the welfare authority, issue 313, Cavante Barrowman. 15 of 97, male black, 59219, black and brown, wearing a white t-shirt and orange shorts with tigers on them. He was last seen at 1308 South 13th, approximately 1700 hours, left unknown location. You need to come in contact with the subject, 10-0, his history 1096, may be agitated with law enforcement, but stop checking on the welfare. Pretty issue 313, so we're going to clear 0028.
2: 10-4.
3: The situation, that door didn't appear for us.
0: 10. And she's 632, 604, Lynn. 632.
4: 04.
0: 632, 604, both units. 490 West State Route 104 at Tammy's Treasures. Have an alarm showing front door.
1: 632, you can show me 23.
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3: 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I don't know if we want to start fire for that, but we're not seeing any smoke or fire.
2: 10-4, I'll get him started.

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4: 902, you guys good in there? 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
8: 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Just finished.
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0: 2877 Oscar Mayer, 2877 Oscar Mayer. 17 stepson Carson keeps ringing the doorbell and refusing to leave.
1: 76.

0: 109, respond to chest pain, at 1671, 7 Pines Road, cross street for Gaines Mill Road and Brookside Place.
1: 10-9.
2: Is there any LPs in place there with him? I know he just got out recently.
1: I'm checking. Stand by.
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0: Is there any upstairs this year that you guys are?
1: Oh, we already checked upstairs. We're all in the back, in cages, though.
0: Careful, we're sitting in the main lobby, and there's creaking coming from the ceiling above us. It just moved from one room to the next. I don't know if somebody's up in the ceiling or if that was one of you guys moving down.
2: And she 312, 329
1: on. Me, I'll come.
2: Well, you know, 228 Main Street and Dawson have an alarm coming in as Cressy Farms showing motion rear door.
3: 12 more,
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0: 10-4, thank you.

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1: For you. 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
0: 10-4.

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Cavante C. Charles Barman. Cavante C. Charles Barman. Male black, 29592 19, black brown. Male black, 29592 19, black brown. History 1096. And can agitate law enforcement. Lasting wearing a white t-shirt or shorts with tiger on them. History of 1096. Can agitate law enforcement. Lasting wearing t-shirt, white t-shirt, orange shorts with tiger on them. Authority, Sangamon County Sheriff's Office. KC 213.

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2: 6011 South 6th Street, 6011 South 6th Street, Motel 6. The caller said there's a female at the front desk. She's saying she was jumped by two black females in Walmart vests that are currently at the back of the business. They are threatening to shoot her or beat her up again.
3: En route.

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0: 1422 Reservoir, 1422.
1: She 321, 329 arm.
0: White cap, Annie, white.
1: 21. 21, 29, both units. Going to be 13962, old route 36 at Heron, showing bay 3 left door alarm.
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4: Traffic for 7-4.
0: 10-4. 11 and Laurel is requesting a supervisor that she's calling 911.
4: 10-4. I'll be right.
0: 10-4.
3: 7-6-5. I'm 10-8 here. I'll be around for that.
0: Have fun.

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1: 739.
0: The storm's just starting, but we've got a little storm damage on, I believe, a power line. I'm going to be standing right in front of 1005 3rd Street. Got a tree limb on the line.
1: Copy that. Do you want the fire department out there?
0: Not sparking or anything like that. It does just appear to be removed from the house. If we could maybe start our utility guys, double check it.
2: 708-913.
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2: 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The caller's a grandparent of Kamarian who ran away a while ago. She's saying he's now in a 1016 with his mother. General.

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1: Correction, 7:39. He's going to be around.
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0: 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The third party caller, the suspect and victims all left prior to arrival.
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1: 10-4.

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0: You sure for 4116 chamomile for an animal barking. 17 says the neighbor left their dog out and it's howling.
1: They were out.

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1: I'll hear it at the track at 13th and Division.
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0: Tower. Yeah. 902, did you have traffic?
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0: Does he have an ID?
1: Stand by.

of the nine. I think I'll be out with a 10:46 here at MLK. And Cook, only pastor, Frank Zieber, 4-1, 5-1, 5 on a silver Hyundai.

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1: 650, 10-4. 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

0: Engine 9, respond to a call at 2801, Montaluma Court. 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
1: Thanks, that's the truck.
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0: Could you start 41309 South Park? It's going to be reference 906's ticket. 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
0: 10-4.

0: 888-Lincoln-866.
1: Yes.
2: 866.
0: 928 North Dirksen, 928 North Dirksen. I'll be room 21. The caller's a Courtney. He said he was in a 1016 with a male named Cody. It was physical. That caller's going to be waiting outside. Cody's still in the room.
1: Yeah. In or out?
0: 866, you can disregard 872. Can you start for that, please?
1: 10-4. Can you put me on, like, 3rd Cam 722's ticket just so I can tag my body cam?
0: 10-4.

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2: I don't know if you can see me.
3: Gorgeous 43, I think.
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0: C754. You got a call of a slump drop. The on-ramp. Be a person down on the side of the road.
1: 10.
0: 312. The on ramp 250.
1: 10 for on ramp.
0: Twenty-one.
1: Thanks, Richard. 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

0: 最新闻的。23. 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Do you guys need me up here?
1: Yeah. 754 to Springfield.
0: I'm just copying Springfield.
1: He stated he does.
0: Copy that.

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0: Alan Olivar. Excuse me, Alan Olivar.

0: 747. The 28 again in the back. 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
1: I'm gonna key hold it right now.
2: Refuse medical, his brother.
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1: Okay.
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3: 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Yeah, name.
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2: MLK 2.
0: 6-22. I'm 23 at thing. Springfield 4-4.
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0: Foul off of 10, 910, Blue Missouri, and Nora, and 1 at George.
1: Sam. For your information. Six 648, Robert.

0: Ridge Road. Rob at 1016 with his son. 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
1: Yeah, 3. 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
0: With him.

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0: SO's good.
1: Engine. Truck one mobile.
0: Portable good. Truck one driver good.
2: It's my cell 648.
1: Three firefighter. Three junior. Engine. Four driver.
0: Four driver.
3: Junior.
1: Five driver. Five firefighter. And seven mobile. Engine.
0: Eight mobile.
1: Portable.
0: Eight portable.
4: Eight driver.
0: Eight junior.
1: Ten mobile.
0: Thank you, mobile.
1: Portable. Two SO.
0: Portable.
1: Portable
0: 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Good.
1: Six junior.
0: Six junior good.
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3: 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Taking 894.
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1: 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Lincoln
2: 792.
1: 792. Both units are north 7, 7
2: north 7.
1: It
2: goes and checks out.
1: Go ahead.
3: 28 is Edwards.
1: What was your... I got the 28. Hi, it's Charles 3. Wait, Lincoln 805.
0: 108.
1: Both units, he's got the alarm for disregard.
0: Simple.
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2: 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Hi, Detroit.

0: fuck.
1: Lincoln 828. 15 Ohio, Acura, but they're inside the house, talking to cut his wrist.
2: Is everyone else out of the color there, please?
1: Apparently now coming outside.
2: To stay outside. 16.
0: Just as
2: 219.
0: I did run him. He's clear.
1: Frank.
2: The other one 413.
1: Lincoln 112. Lincoln 1610 phone advising. Hey, there's two subjects sleeping on the porch.
2: 112 in route. 6400.
1: Then she called in left. The neighbor is.
3: When west.
2: Or anything else. Springfield
1: 509.
3: 509. Drive 279. 40. Picking the air pistol.

0: 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County Route 1 Road, Ray Chrysler. 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
3: Calhoun.
4: Call at 3 West Calhoun Avenue.
0: 1041 investigations. What's the last four of the VIN?
1: 16, repeating 4.
0: Or it's abandoned, you can change that over.
5: Hey. 6-4. 22, fix open line, no contact.

0: Taylor and Ash.
1: Right.
0: Yeah. Honda. I came from South Korea, Clear Valley to an Anthony. Was from case 36.
2: 1023.

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0: Prince Road South. 20th Maroon. 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
2: 9 Southbound 819.
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0: Yeah, A&T called a false call. We'll be
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0: 20 out of post.
1: 101. Okay, 120, start for a disturbance at the Air Jiffy 3300 J. David Jones. This referenced earlier disturbance up on Cantor Creek Road, the 116 handle.
0: Headed for 16, have any information on it?
1: Continuation of the problem that's up there.
0: Headed for 16.
1: They're going to be pulled over on the shoulder in front of the business in a blue Ford. Apparently, they won't get out of the car.
0: Yeah, or this car belongs to somebody else?
1: I don't know.
0: Or neither do I. 16 from 20.

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0: 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I don't even know her.
1: You have an apartment number?
0: Number 4.
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1: Chatham units 1043, Chatham EMS will be en route to the Casey's on Walnut for a 22-year-old female with abdominal pain.
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0: Springfield, 68 Amanda.
1: 68, go ahead.
0: 55 northbound, the 80 exit. 55 northbound, the 80 exit. It's on a blue truck, Texas. Paul Robert, M. Mary, 5846. Paul Robert, M. Mary, 5846, Texas.
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1: This is Raven.
0: Traffic stop, Broadway at 21st Street, Broadway at 21st Street, Quincy, Adams County, Black Honda Civic, George H. Henry 46874. 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
0: 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Lincoln 518 has got a couple code 30s, and she's needing more units over there.
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0: Lincoln 813, unit your guys.
4: 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Twenty's out, 28.
3: Good.
1: It's going to be on a Vita Blue Dually. 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
1: 10-4. I can talk to you by three times.
0: 1060. 10-4. Mansky, he's advising that someone stole his dog. He's now getting a ransom letter, so he's wanting an officer out.
3: 512, did you want another unit?
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0: UIS is advising if they need to assist.
1: I'm sorry, are they asking if we need them to assist?
0: 10-4, they're asking if they need to respond as well.
1: I'm just 123, but I think we can advise.

0: 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I'll give the other one a ride. We'll be clearing out of here in just a minute.
1: It's over.

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0: You assist county on a removed property. The address we're going to is 11202 Breckenridge, but there's 1017 is going to meet you at the Whiskey Ridge parking lot.
1: Yeah.
0: 10416 is headed there from County Highway.

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2: Okay,
1: that you're switching out. 17 has to wait to get permission from his monitor.
0: Just regard, we found him, thank you.
1: He can be out there. He'll call back when he has that permission.
3: 62.
1: Then we'll have another one for you.
0: Down 120.
1: 12th and Knox, be for a young juvenile, possibly about 2 years old, wearing blue pajamas, standing out in the roadway.
0: 0172. Illinois driveway permit, and I'll take another, please.
2: 10-4-120.
1: 117, your status, sir.
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0: one from each, Adam.
1: Go ahead.
0: Is there any other information on that driveway permit besides what you gave me? I'm not getting it back. I don't know. I need to run it a different way.
1: That's the only thing that's on here. Class 4 of the VIN is 1238.
0: Send 4.
2: Adam 1's 1 AML.
0: 10-4.

0: Yeah, the 128. I have the full VIN for that vehicle when you're ready.
1: Go ahead.
0: 1, G George, 1, Z Zebra, E Edward, 5, E Edward, B Boy, 9, A Adam, F Frank, 2.
1: We'll be out here on Mazzini.
0: 3, 8.
1: Standby.
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3: Ran it as a title search also. 2010 red four-door Chevy to a Theodore Thomas.
0: I'll give SOS a call. I've got one by name, date of birth.
3: Go ahead.
0: Last is Young, Y Young, O Ocean, U Union, N Nora, G George versus Jeffrey, J John, E Edward, F Frank, R Robert, E Edward, Y Young, middle M Mary, Young, Jeffrey, M Mary, male, 1/20/99, male, 01/20/1999.
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0: 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I have Jeffrey showing valid out of Springfield, born in 99. 21s are going to be clear.
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0: 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Just 43.
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0: Case number 207 David, 207 David, meet with a Lynette Garcia. It's a violation of OP through a second party.
1: 10-4.
0: Lincoln 813.
2: 813.
0: Interview number 2416 Ladley, 2416 Ladley, meet with a Shayla Liddell. She's wanting an officer out. She's advising that her sister's boyfriend, a Trevon Hopkins, was kicking at the door. He's left now. He's blackmailed and unknown clothing. Or correction, they advised blue pants, white shirt, unknown vehicle, and she does want to meet.
3: 10-4, up on scene. One story, brick structure.
2: 10-4.
3: Culver, there's nothing showing. We're going to go investigate.
1: 7-6-1.
3: That's the man.
4: Copy, engine 10, nothing showing, going into investigate.
1: Simulated lockdown.
0: It's going to be a white journey red SUV. I don't have any kind of extent yet.
5: There's a car accident with the rollover, 4th and Madison. I'm just now pulling up here. I'm going to get out, check for injuries.
6: I did, thank you.
4: Copy, we do have a call in there for it. Do you want added to the ticket?
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7: Engine 4, respond to accident with injuries at North 4th Street and East Madison Street. Engine 8, respond to accident with injuries at North 4th Street and East Madison Street.

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0: Normal, Chuck 3.
1: Scott.
0: Do you want us to head to that North 4th and Madison call? We're already en route.
1: Yes, go ahead and reroute, thank you. 806 is on his way. If you need a traffic warden, I can start him as well.
2: We're just 43, lights took inside. We're trying to source, slow everybody down. But continue.
1: Copy, everybody. Slow, but continue. Yes, I can.
2: T-Man 7 copies that traffic. We can do that if you want.
1: Copy, go ahead, 7. I'll put you on the ticket.
2: Now.

0: 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Just 43, I did call SOS, and they confirmed it as a valid permit with the information I had.
1: 10-4.
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1: C-46, go for. Due to this call on 4th and Madison, it is going to be an extrication. Thank you. 646, C. Charles and Lincoln, 54399, clear gray, 2017.

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1: Man from Taiwan.
0: Good. Dalvin, D. David, A.
2: Go for command.
0: Lincoln, B. Boy, E. Edward.
1: You're going to need Battalion 1 on that general there. If not, we're going to go to the certification.
0: L. Lincoln, M. Mary, I. Ida, R. Robert, S. Sam.
2: We should be able to handle it to you.
0: 9-27-1996.
1: Copy that. Control, we can make that extrication if we're quicker than Battalion 2.
3: Yes, you can go ahead and switch. Thank you.
4: Command from Truck 1. Same traffic. 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Headed extrication.
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0: Okay. So if you're going to start for the mission, 408 North 4, 408 North 4, we got a Michelle Hopkins calling in.
4: She's dead from truck 1.
0: Hoodie, gray pants, that was threatening her. She ran off towards the north. The north name.
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4: 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I'm at Central Clinic West Building, pulmonary for respiratory distress.
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4: What's 5?
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0: Samir from Engine 3. Make sure you got CWLP coming in route. We want to get the power disconnected to this building, please.
1: Springfield, Pigeon 35.
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1: Springfield, Freetown 35, disposition, clear patrol, field report.
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3: Copy.
1: Go ahead. Update the address, it's 2902.
4: Go ahead.
5: Please don't say, we got two cars, 1050. One car rolled over on its side. It's the 4th Street Command.

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0: When you clear that, I'll have a removed property for you.
1: 10-4. I'm adding info to the ticket. That'll be in route.
2: 120, Charlie 7.
0: Go ahead.
2: Yeah, 120 Drive South. It's going to be Walnut Meadowview is 6582 Mary over Mary. 6582 Mary over Mary. It's going to be a black Hyundai Kona. Just like Brockton.
0: Templar.
3: Control from Engine 8.
0: Go ahead.
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5: Dirksen, command from Battalion 2.
0: Go ahead.
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0: That's affirmative.
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7: Battalion 2, respond to structure fire at 2540 North Dirksen Parkway. Cross streets are Walton Drive and Atlanta Street.

0: other ones, Mike. You have trouble there.
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1: 729s are going to be clear.
0: 10-4 is clear.
1: 10-4.
2: Training division from Battalion 2.
0: Go ahead
3: and put me on that 911 investigation. I'll be 23.
0: Okay,

0: you.
1: Training division from Battalion 2.
0: It was accidental. Make contact with Victor. Here, accidentally dialed it. I'll be clearing.
2: 7-4. Yes, sir.
3: Battalion 2 from 13. Everyone at training was on channel 5.
1: How was that? Can training clear a truck?
4: Command from truck 1.
1: Go for command. 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
2: And trapping the Volvo is out.
4: Find any source from any of these rooftop units up here. I think it's just coming from down below.

0: 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Is it vital?
1: 744. It sounds like our disturbance was a 37 in this area. Can you run?
2: We're not on scene yet on the fire on Berkeley.
3: There's only one call history for 37, and it's an odor investigation for the fire.
4: Truck 1 from Cavendish. Engine 3 is telling me they got an access point to the attic from the inside. If we get a ladder, we can get in there and look.
0: Assigned to a owner of this channel, please advise, and we'll see if we can clear a truck.
2: Got it. I'm clear of the range. Dry arcs down.
3: What are we waiting for?
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3: 800 North 1st. 67-year-old female needing transport and abnormal breathing.
5: 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And route from South MacArthur.
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2: 117, a heavy OP and I'm in route.
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1: Command from Battalion 1, Truck 3's at 4th and Madison. 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
2: Command from Battalion 1.
1: The female half is calling in. She's going to be over at 3004 Nichols. The other half is not with her.
0: Control engine 5. Negative on the truck. I don't know if my traffic's going through.
3: Copy. I'll split him down.
2: Command from Battalion 1.
4: Springfield, 4-Frank 41, 1041.
0: Command
4: 41.
0: 10 driver, see you, baby. Confirm, power's been cut.
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7: 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Meet with Natalie. She reported her boyfriend.
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0: 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Be heading over to the Nichols address.
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1: 7.
3: I believe we're code 4, checking for extension in the wall and the attic above the fire. 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
3: 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I don't know if you notify public health, but they'll need to respond as well.
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1: 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So it's 1926.
3: Negative, sorry. Charles 32, you can cancel.
1: South 17, with Kendra Andrews. She's advising there is a white male. He's out in a white GMC truck, 28-318-962. Said he was recording her child playing outside. She's wanting officers out.
5: 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In route.
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0: I'm not sure why, but your caller went over to the rocket stop, 2800 South MacArthur to meet with you now.
1: She had something to purchase. I'll interrupt.
0: 630,
2: 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I'll be 23.
0: You want another one?
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0: Confirm the numbers on Nichols is 3004.
1: That's 10-4, and that's what's showing in Locals 4 as well.
0: We're out here. It's only like a machine shop. No residents out here. Can you try to give her a call back?
1: 10-4.
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0: So 22, in contact.
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0: Michigan, so I'll be on a boat patrol, Illinois River, launching from Beardstown. Boat patrol, Illinois River, launching from Beardstown, near 4 hours.
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0: Our suspect is a Bezion Williams. 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
4: Control from MS-1. 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I'll be in route.
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5: Control from Inspector 3. 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
6: 25 Post, pick up civil papers on a Janice Anderson Fitzpatrick, born in 89. 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It has been pending for a minute.
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2: Land 649.
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1: 906, we're going to be at Laurel and Loveland.
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0: 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Both in Springfield, priority care at 1836 South MacArthur. 1836 South MacArthur will get the panic alarm. It'll be for the reception.
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0: 1016, refusing to leave.
2: Dan Bourne. 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
2: 10-4. Who took the original?
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0: Lincoln 985. 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
1: 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Everything's 10-4 on the clear.
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1: 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Black Hyundai, SUV, Black Hyundai, SUV, F Frank, W William, 46305. F Frank, W William, 46305.
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0: Driver, Sam 726.
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2: Negative, trying to reach 876. 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
3: Who's asking for that?
2: It's Lincoln 828. He's got an open door over on North 12.
3: I'll be en route from the Nichols address.
2: Thank you.

0: 117, will you put me back on the eviction I was on for 930? I believe it's 2070 West Washington, apartment 12.
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1: Go ahead.
0: Area's been checked for assault. Everything is clear. Guys are on scene. Crews are going to pick up. For documentation purposes, this is going to have a code blue attached to it. And we're going to pick up and get clear.
1: Copy.
0: Code red, not code blue. 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
0: Are you calling?
1: Lincoln 805. Both units are at Carpenter Street Hotel, 525 North 6, 525 North 6. We've got a check on the welfare. Elisa Hillstad is calling in, advising that she got a call from a Lois Hayes. She's staying in room 100. Said that there's someone there who wants to kill her.
2: Yeah. Control engine 8.
0: Go ahead.
2: Engine 8 is returning to quarters.
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0: Sorry, you have an ETA to clear.
1: Springfield 5, Franklin. You're loud and clear. 10-4.

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2: Can I get a assist motor vehicle for a 25 pallet run?
1: What's the address?
2: 25 pal.
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2: All additions.

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0: Can you start for Timberlake Estate, 2423 Taylor, 2423 Taylor. Got a check on the welfare of a Rosemary DeWitt. Caller's the grandson saying that she's mad at him and she's not answering the phone. He just wants to make sure she's okay.
1: Central.
2: Person command.
1: Can't play 13, I'll take care of it.
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0: We're going to be clear from the scene here. 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
1: Go ahead.
2: Same traffic as 3. We're going to be en route to UIS.
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0: 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This, I believe this is occupied.
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2: Go ahead.
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3: Hearing with report of domestic battery, also endangering the life of a child.
2: 37764.
3: Multiple charges. Wanted is Athesianon L. Lincoln Williams. Athesianon L. Lincoln Williams. He is a black male. 31. Cortessa Williams and Cortessa S. Sam Williams. She's a black female born in 79. Subjects are wanted for vehicular invasion, domestic battery, ag domestic battery, criminal damage over mob action, interfering with report of domestic battery, and endangering the life of a child. Suspects were last seen westbound on Rosario Road in a gray Kia Soul, 28 of Adam King, 51114. Adam King, 51114. Headed to an unknown location and at locating go code 30, authority Lincoln 792, 1036, 1112.
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3: 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Cross streets are Matheny Avenue and Phillips Avenue.

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0: 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Subject has admitted to theft of money over $3,500. The employee is on scene. I will get you another.
2: Southbound exit 109. F rank over P-Paul. 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F rank over P-Paul 278614. F rank over P-Paul 278614.
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0: 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Lincoln 108, Lincoln 805, both units, 120 West Jefferson, 120 West Jefferson, abandoned 911 call, no answer on call back. 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
3: 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For the owner. We're clearing. 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
0: Go ahead. Sorry, please. John Tom Mary 1, George Ida. John Tom Mary 1, George Ida.
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5: 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Cross streets are South 6th Street and South 5th Street.
3: Lincoln 805.
6: Jennifer, this is Madison. Kenny's calling over because Corey apparently cut him out. We want to speak to an officer in reference to it.
3: 626 South Glenwood Avenue. Female was stung by a wasp a couple days ago and now is shaking uncontrollably.
1: Okay.

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0: 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If you don't get it, 21, please.
1: We both got it. We'll meet now.
0: Come on.
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1: Go ahead.
0: This was Gus from construction. We've had a restore on this end. Can you check, please?
1: Copy.
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0: 10-4.
1: Yeah, something pending.
0: Negative.
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0: 120, 512 disturbance.
3: We're in the back of 329 here. There is a tree on the surface of the house. Power is off.
0: 608 Highland Apartment, C. Charles. 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
3: On the house at 327 as well.
0: Got a call from
3: danger here, but they're definitely going to need
0: Natalie
3: to deal for the power line.
0: Fighting with her boyfriend. He's screaming in the background. She wants to go to the hospital, get meds. She's also calling, says she's in a disturbance with her boyfriend. 608 Highland Apartment, C. Charles.
2: 20's in route. And just for verification, Natalie wants to go and get help.
0: That's what she says.
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1: Control from 4.
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0: 117, I did get a West County call in here. I'll have a QT there at records.
1: Go ahead, engine 4.
2: What is it?
3: Stay here.
2: Some troubleshooter here.
0: Stand by, I got a
2: copy. What kind of call is this?
0: I'm going to look at this down. Stand by. Sanguine 4.
1: Copy.
3: The male half of that 1016 in the Highlands, Cavante Barrowman, is still listed as missing in Leeds.
2: Go ahead.
3: Per Natalie last
1: That's
3: night.
1: That's permanent on that restore.
3: We're running verify so we can pick out of there.
2: Copy, thank you. Less than 60.
0: We've already been out with him this morning.
1: Copy.
3: Mr. Barrowman.
0: That's permanent. 120 was out with him. We got him removed.
3: And 4, did not know, thank you.

0: 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Cross streets are South Walnut Street and Price Street.
1: What is 97?
2: 117, it was a criminal day.
1: Did you go to 608 Highland? PD will be around here for disturbance and a female that's possibly suicidal.
3: That were, is the primary done already? Supplemental.
1: 97 copies will be around.
2: That's affirmative. It was 5 days ago.
4: Sangamon 4, verification.
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5: Charge Hoskerney is going to be for removed subject. They're writing the same subject as yesterday. Black male, black hoodie.
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5: It's 3410 Gainesville, 3410 Gainesville from A. Adam. Ariana Butler's calling in. She's in a 1016.
6: Just wanted to confirm, you have a CWL troubleshooter and building and zoning in route?
8: We are working on it. It's right. Not CWP, it's Amarin.
6: 4 copies. Thank you, Control.
9: Four from Control.
6: Go for 4.
9: What are you needing from building and zoning? They're asking.
6: There's minor damage to this house. I'm not sure if they're going to want to placard it or not on the roof line from this street. It's minor.
9: Copy. Thank you.
6: Control for 4, you could have them call our rig phone if you'd like, and we can talk to them.
9: Copy that.

0: Pennsylvania and sent to locate stop and hold investigation violation of OP. Pennsylvania units tend to locate stop and hold investigation violation of OP. It's going to be a Daniel R. Robert, Venezuela. Daniel R. Robert, Venezuela. It was 812 of 83.
1: 812
0: of 83.
1: Engine
0: 13. Blasting on a red mountain bike.
1: Call.
0: And then on clothing.
1: On Maple Grove Lane. Cross Street for a
0: Hill
1: and Island Bay Lane.
0: 200 block of David in the alley. Any kind of contact, stop and hold is Ori Lincoln.
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0: Lincoln,
3: 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What?
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1: It should be 23 at North 9th, all possible.
0: Sorry, thank you. Lincoln 740. Lincoln 805, Lincoln 740, both units, Washington Street, Mission 408 North 4, 408 North 4th. We've got an anonymous subject. Advising there is a white female, black tank top. She's in a 1016 with a black male who's heavy set wearing a ball cap in front.
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1: 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Cross streets are North 4th Street and North 5th Street.
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2: Looks like MVH is out with her. You can probably send an ambulance up here, whoever's going to transport.
3: 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You want them to approach as well?
2: They can disregard. 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
4: 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Engine 7 from control.
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1: 805 is out at the...
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1: 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I'm good. 10-6.
0: 10.
2: Well, you get 1-12.
0: Good.
2: I'm in Ross County with one adult female. Starting mileage is 8421.
0: That's 1208.

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0: Tot de volgende. Amber's on scene, secured the scene. We've talked with county, building, and zoning. They'll be responding later today. If we're going to clear, we'll be out of service headed to training. Thank you for all your help.
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1: Both units, 2628 Poplar, 2628 Poplar, meet with Michelle Dunbar. She's advising that her son, DeCorey Dunbar, is there causing a 1016.
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3: CMA 9. 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We're going to be logging in. 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
1: And 805. Kenny called back in stating that Alfonso Bland is riding his bike. I don't think he needs to meet with anybody, but he wanted to let us know that. Can I clear this out, or do you want to go back over to 5th and Madison?
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0: 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Do you want an AOS rig started?
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0: 512.
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0: Okay, so that'll be, I'll be in route to White City.
1: Ten four, Lincoln 813, units regarding.
2: 2-1 from control.
0: 2-4.
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1: He's just showing 10-8.
2: Rescue 1, we've got 94 and the engine on scene. Go ahead and clear him out. This is a, technically a Charlie call.
0: Copy.
4: Franco 665, I resist.
5: 669, go ahead.
4: Or says 55 northbound to 98.5, 55 northbound to 98.5, yellow slug bug.
2: Rescue 1 from control.
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0: 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Engine 2 is going to be en route to Memorial to pick up riders.
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0: Can you start for 6 in North Grand, 6 in North Grand, fire department's going to be en route. Got a report of a subject, possibly a female, in a wheelchair down the street. She's not moving.
1: 3 6 6
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0: 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Cross streets are North Glenwood Avenue and North State Street.
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0: 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North Bottom Road, North 2000 Avenue, Adams County. 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
1: 2614. A ram that was struck, and they're advising that the one of the neighbor businesses might have the 28 to the suspect vehicle.
2: Any county car with OP papers on a Kennett Logan? 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
1: Amber Anders advising that she's getting threatening messages from Kenneth Logan, and just 43. There is an OP involved, but it's not been served yet.
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0: Go ahead.
2: 25 post, pick up an OP on that Jeanette Logan, female. 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
3: That's 10-4, they're by 1079, they're confirming it. Sam, 726, they just confirmed it.
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4: 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We're going to employ calling in. 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
4: Charles.
8: Engine 2, respond to a call at 1008 Johnson Lane, cross streets at Windsor Road and Beverly Road. Go ahead.
0: Can I transfer Rachel out to you from that earlier call?
7: Negative. I'll call her back later. Did she say what's in reference to?
0: Reference to call 43 Lewis.
7: I'll call her back later. Thank you.

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3: 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Are the inspectors still on scene? No, you're okay. 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
0: 649. Both units motor mark 610 South Granny, 610 South Granny. Employee calling over advising there is a black truck in the lot. It's occupied, running. 28 is 417-9230B-Boy. Says it's got tinted windows, been in the lot for about 45 minutes.
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2: 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Could you please show me on scene at 609 East Ridley for Knox Box? 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
1: 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You want another?
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0: 1041 at Route to Pawnee for range.
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1: 40.
0: 408 North 4th, Washington Street Mission. Craig Barnes is here. They would like him removed and suspended. He's thin, has on a black shirt, red pajama pants.
1: 10-4, I'll advise. Doesn't the prince want us to suspend him?
0: 10-4, Melvin does. 985, you can disregard.
1: Sam 667. When is this?
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1: 10-4.
0: Lincoln
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0: of smoke.
3: Engine 5, fire department is engine en route. 7, engine 3, truck 1, battalion 1, and truck 2. Respond to structure fire at 1007 South 4th Street. Cross streets are East Garrick Street and East Allen Street.
4: And 2, we are at... 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
1: 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White four-door sedan, unknown 28, last seen headed towards Iliopolis. 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
2: 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Cross streets are East Garrett Street and East Allen Street.
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2: Did you see there's two owners?
0: 3's on scene of a large two-story wood frame residential structure, 1007 South 4. Nothing shown upon our arrival. We're going to go in and investigate.
1: Copy, nothing showing, going in to investigate.
2: Did you see there's two OPs?
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2: 662 or so.
0: Copy. We're on scene. Nothing's going. We're working on getting an apartment. Resident believes that the smell is coming from.
1: Copy.

0: Taiwan's on scene. We got two-story multifamily structure. We got nothing showing at this time. Engine 3's in doing an investigation. We got personnel going in through a window right now. We'll be 4th Street Command.
1: Copy. Battalion 1 establishing command. Large apartment building. Nothing.
2: Yeah, I'm 108. Travel south. 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
7: Start for 609 8th Street, 609 8th Street, Frontier Communications. Have a 911 investigation. It's an abandoned call with nothing said, and then it was answered on call back again, nothing said.
0: Yeah, go ahead and switch. Engine 12 from control.

0: 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Cross streets are West Isles Avenue and Montaluma Court. Engine 12, respond to breathing problems at 2100 West Washington Street. Cross streets are Timber Ridge Drive and Timberview Drive.
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0: 101-10. 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
3: Okay,
4: Urban, it occurred on Route 54 at Brickler. 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
4: 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We're gathering more information.
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4: 6824. It appears the male, Jonathan McCoon, took off walking towards the McDonald's. Light blue t-shirt, blue jeans.
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5: That's about the Jane's calling back. 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
6: Control engine 12.
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6: Looks like on the map, ALS is on scene at 2120 West Washington.
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1: 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Are you seeing that too?
4: 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Looks like he's going to be suspended on 1028 for financial.
7: By a vehicle. 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Or
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6: 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We'll be in route.
7: Sam 726. Copy that one.
3: Ada 6, where is it at?
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7: Okay. Units are 4, St. John's, Andrews Carpenter, Andrews Carpenter. They've got a patient that attacked the security team. They're going to be in room 440. It'll be the east side of the building, and they do have him restrained now. They're requesting officer.
3: Corner.
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7: 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It's going to be a vacant residence. There is a broken rear window, and subjects were possibly in and out of the house. Didn't see anyone at the time. I have no description.
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7: Both units 2121 North Dirksen, 2121 North Dirksen, and Jiffy Stop. Got a Brittany Hall calling in. She was in a 1016 with her husband on 54. They've now pulled into the Jiffy Stop. They're in disturbance there. We had a dark colored Suburban.
9: 10-4.
6: 10-4, State still in row?
7: I believe so. Not sure where they're coming from, though.
9: 676, Air Station 91203, clear plate suspended, mandatory entrance violation, grade 2015 Hyundai.

0: Lincoln 985. If you guys are 2717 Meadow Point, 2717 Meadow Point, we've got a Sarah Sass on the phone, advising 27-year-old female by the name of Gretchen Sass, possibly having a 1096 episode. She's walking away from the residence. She's going to be wearing a pink shirt, dark blue jeans. She's a white female, long brown hair. I don't have a direction of travel just yet, possibly going towards Jefferson Park.
1: No.

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0: Springfield, Charles 7D. Where's assist?
1: Charles 7D, go ahead.
0: The motor assist, 72 westbound at the 130. 72 westbound at the 130. Going to be on a silver BMW. Silver BMW. G George B Boy 23295. 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

0: 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Just confirming you got PD in route.
1: That's affirmative.
0: Copy. This is a three-vehicle accident with two parked vehicles.
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0: 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She is hooking around.
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0: Well, I'm 23, I got 28 looking ready.
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0: 16. Sir, for 2121 North Dirksen Parkway at the Jiffy stop, city's out on an active disturbance that apparently all started at 4227 Bissell Road, Vermont County out there.
1: Uh-huh.

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0: 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That Frank Zebra 90470, purple Buick, occupied one time.
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4: 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It's going to be on the Glenwood Titans plate. Mary, Ida, Lincoln, Lincoln, Robert. It's going to be a black Chevy Traverse on the occupant.
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0: 120 that I have one by name, date of birth on the registered owner. Got two last names for the space. Mayetta Santos, Mary Adam Young, Edward Tom Adam, space, Santos, Sam Adam Nora Tom Ocean Sam, versus Eliandis, Edward Lincoln, Ida Adam Nora David Young Sam. No middle. Mayetta Santos, Eliandis, male 12/27/93, male 12/27/1993.
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2: valid out of there. 10-4. I'll take one routine. Sam 6601. Enter. Main dimension. I'm going to give a 1059 to an individual who is no longer able to have a ride home from this incident to 2421 South Washington. Adult female. Beginning mileage is 588.
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4: name Miller, common spelling, for Sam Kelly, K-E-L-L-Y, Miller A. Adam,
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4: Yeah, corner of West Hampton Drive and Trenton Drive. Illinois truck plate, 5A, Charles, Nora, David Young, B-Boy on a black Ford truck.
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7: Lincoln
4: Roberts, Boy, Young, Zebra, 4, Miller Boys, 4.
5: I'm off of 70 via Gray Buick, Georgia, D. David, F. Frank, L. Lincoln, 8232. 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
3: 10-4.

0: 120, I'm out of 128.
1: 120, 10-4. Well, wait, I finally got that plate back. I'll send it to your computer.
2: /69/52, where do you want me at? I'm almost there. I'm going to check the cameras here at Sonic, since you walk, since there's a rear-facing camera. Just start driving this, like, residential area that's just to the southwest or southeast of us.
3: Somebody from Ada called in and advised her daughter was supposed to be admitted to the hospital. She spoke to school officials. She was supposed to go home, get her stuff, and head in there. Now she's refusing to go. She's made comments about wanting to hurt herself. 17 is requesting officers out.
2: 10-4, I'm clearing from here. I'll head that way.
3: 10-4.

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0: 10-6-7.
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0: I'm still giving this 1059. Are you aware of a tree that is down in the 1400 block of East Lawrence?
1: I don't think we have that one. I'll let them know this.
0: 10-4. It looks like there might be a bucket truck pulling up now. Center of Columbia and Lawrence.
1: 10-4.
0: Blocking three lanes of traffic. It's blocking all of westbound and one of the eastbound lanes.
1: 10-4.
0: And Public Works is pulling up right now.
1: 10-4.
2: County 5, she'll be going to Memorial on 3-9.
1: 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Six eight status.
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0: 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Occurred a while ago, said it was a 14-year-old juvenile female that broke it out, no name.
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0: 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I'm 108. Do you want me to start over there?
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2: Stand for.
4: I have this from Valentine Joseph Smith out of Chatham, born in on 8022 Honda. Joseph is going to be valid and clear, born in 8029 clear.
3: Control engine 5.
2: Stand for. Ryland has agreed to go to the ER with her.
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0: The caller advising possibly 45-year-old female just an empty lot, since there's 5 to 6 subjects in a disturbance with each other.
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2: 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It's going to be at 806 South Walnut for service. I believe it will be a vacate, but I don't have any information in front of me.
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0: 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How advised for now?
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0: 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Everybody left. 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
0: 24. You back up city, I'm a burg alarm. They've got one en route, 2409 Southland Road.
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6: If you can start for Sierra, 2601 Veterans, 2601 South Veterans, Sandy George, she's there now. She's advising that one of her stolen credit cards was used here, and they have video, so you should want an officer out.
7: 8-9 route, was there a report made for that card?
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2: 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There's an open line. Sounds like somebody's walking, no contact made, no answer on multiple callbacks. I'll see if Rochester can assist.
0: 10-4. 743.
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2: T-25, you have traffic.
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0: 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One, two, three, six, Milton Avenue, lot number 10. It's going to be for a person down.
1: 120-108, just 43. We're taking a check on the welfare at 208 Heatherstone Drive. 17 wants to check on the welfare for friend Donald Green. Advice, he made suicidal statements about 5 minutes ago.
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2: 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Let me know if you guys need me.
1: I added you to the ticket. Just 43, he does have a wife, Karen, that lives there, but unknown if she is home or not.
5: 10-4, do you have any call history at their address?
1: We were out there, it looks like, the beginning of this year for identity theft. Donald was the 17. I don't see any other history with 1096 issues.
3: 10-4.
5: Does R-17, was this over the phone or through text message?
1: 17 advised it's going to be both over the phone and text messages.
5: 10-4. If you could just, if they're on the phone still, have them text it to either the dispatch cell, or if you could call it back to the dispatch cell, please.
0: Go ahead. 10-4.
6: 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Having computer issues.
0: Copy.
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1: Sean 48, 4. 10-4, just 43. She is unknown if there's any weapons in the house.
2: Patient did not want us. They walked off. We're going to be clear to 10-8.

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0: 813.
2: 813.
0: 886 is getting information. There could be a problem starting on Green Tree. I'm going to see if I can get some more units.
2: I just drove through Green Tree. Not a single person outside on that block. Trying to take the other blocks around.

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1: Stand 4, I'm 23.
0: Stand 4.
2: I'm 28, Chatham. Did you want me to keep the 17 on the phone?
3: Yeah, I can talk to him. Works at all. I just need the text messages.

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0: Can you start another cage car to meet us in the ER, please?
1: Lincoln 805. Sam 667 requesting a cage car over at St. John's ER.
0: Yeah, we're needing a second one. Patient's got a wheelchair that's going to need transported to the jail as well as him.
1: 10-4, Lincoln 971. Can you also start for St. John's?
0: In route. Well.

Central Unit, Simplo, Camping Ground, Case, Reckless Driving, Ashton, Glenwood, Ashton, Glenwood. It's going to be three small dark colored vehicles, unknown 28s on any of them. Three small dark colored vehicles, unknown 28s. The last seen westbound, higher speed, also running stop signs. Any coming contact, Camping Ground, Case, 36 at 1435.

0: Zone Trim Shop, 72 eastbound, Milepost 70. 72 eastbound, Milepost 70 via white Hyundai Tucson. White Hyundai Tucson, Wisconsin. 367-59 A Adam F Frank over T Tom. 367-59 A Adam F Frank over T Tom, Wisconsin.
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0: Admiral Six, just checking your status.
1: Sam, 726. He's not here.
0: 10-4. He's in my computer. Thank you. Is it Animal 1 then?
1: I'll give you 21.
0: 10-4. Lincoln 967. Lincoln 967.
2: Should I go to the hospital? I can head to that.
0: 10-4.

0: 391, Phoenix.
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2: 391.
0: He's set for 2200 shale. It's going to be for a 44-year-old male, swollen throat, asymptomatic otherwise.

0: Van 733, did you have traffic?
1: 10-4, can you show me how I was leaving the South Grand for a disturbance?
0: 10-4.
1: 813. Lincoln 813. Can we have a disturbance at Johnson Park and Lyons Court?
0: 10-4.
2: Engine 6.
1: 4-5, Young Juliet.
2: Respond to alarm investigation at 1505 South 7th Street. Cross streets are East Pine Street and East Cedar Street. 958,
0: Park and Lyons.
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0: 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Lincoln 964, he's showing...
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3: 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He's at Ash and where?
1: Randall.
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0: 676, and what?
1: 172 southbound to 172 southbound to Black Volkswagen. Black Volkswagen. That's Frank J. John, 61202. Frank John, 61202.
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3: 2416 Ladley, 2416 Ladley, apartment 7. Trayvon Hopkins sent a text to our caller that he was going to be walking up the stairs. He tried to kick in the door earlier, black male. Earlier he was wearing black or blue sweatpants. Caller said if he comes in, she's going to stab him. 2416 Ladley, apartment 7.
2: Arrow.

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1: 14-219. Can you have it all? 1500 Cottonwood, 1500 Cottonwood, white female in a multicolored dress and a white male in a gray shirt are in the front yard in a disturbance.
2: Ten four, we're going to be clearing here. 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
1: Go ahead.
0: Another ALS for my location right now. Just involved in an accident. Send them to
2: 100 block of East Mill Street on Victor Robert Young, Boy Union George.
1: Copy. You need an ALS rig to your location for an accident?
0: Yes, we need an ALS rig here right now. Center one.
3: East North Grand and Wesley for a white female with white hair and a white sweater with purple walker walking westbound. 17 thought they were confused.
4: Advise. Cancel 645.
1: And 886 has two codes. They're to the station. I'll get another unit for the second subject.
5: California.
1: 964.
5: Lincoln 886 has just seen the other one. She got released.
1: 964, disregard. 886, 10-4, thank you. Lincoln 964. Clear Lake and Wheeler for a 1050 PI. Trying to get more information now. I guess the ambulance got out with it.
6: Shadow 133 back in the village.
1: E6, just to clarify, were you involved in this?
7: SG Med was involved.
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9: 133, go ahead.
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6: I'm going to attempt to travel
10: on our
6: black and blue sport bike. Riders wearing a black helmet, gray shirt, t-shirt, and a red backpack. We're coming up on Apple Barn. I'm going to try to find a decent spot to stop them here. No 28 on the bike.
1: Attention, I can simply locate, stop and hold investigation. Criminal damage over. Occurred at 1421 East Reynolds. Attention, I can simply locate, stop and hold investigation of criminal damage over. Wanted is Taria T. Tom Kirkwood. Taria T. Tom Kirkwood. She's a black female. Born in 07, last seen in an unknown direction, unknown clothing, in it locating. Stop and hold investigation. Authority link in 996 1036 1506.
6: Okay, we're pulling over next to the Presbyterian Church. He's turning into the Presbyterian Church.
9: 10-4.
5: 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Can you show me the route for that Clear Lake accident?
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0: Lincoln 805.
1: All right, County 1 at Elmdale. Kia Vaz, County that we're using the Sally 4, please.
0: 10-4. Unruly or?
1: It's about 10-4 now, but just very close.
0: 10-4.
2: Lincoln 967.
0: Lincoln 967.
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2: G George, K-King, 5384. Just 43, we did end up stopping on Walnut, just slightly east of Gordon. I have driver by name and date of birth.
3: Oh, go ahead.
2: Last name McDonough. Mary 94. Charles, David Ocean, Nora Ocean, Union, 94. George Henry. First thing.
0: You put us on that ticket also. We're going to check on our personnel.
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0: 133. I have Steven out of Springfield, port 95. 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I do see a Class D and a Class M.
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1: 43, I've been 60s area. I have not seen anyone matching that description. I'll be clearing.
3: So,
4: Leon 99610-4. Sam 727 does not appear to be life-threatening.
5: Q14, just 43. 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I'm going to go try to make contact.
3: Devil.
5: Q14, additional 43. I don't know if 1500 is an address, but I'll be at 1504.
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2: You do. 10-4.
3: Copy that. It'll be the farther east vehicle.
2: Well, I guess I should say 94 just got on the scene. That's the second. If you need another, I can send another.
4: 357.
2: Both units head down to 262 South Dirksen, 262 South Dirksen at Auto Connect. Callers advising
5: me on this.
2: Employee advising me that a black male might be free from the business. Second caller advised that the employee was getting in her husband's face and threatening him over money. 262 South Dirksen. Copy. Thank you.
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1: Michael 3 down 34, traffic stop.
2: 34 again.
1: Springfield 3 down 34, traffic stop. The Concord on.
0: Dude, I cancel him. I'm at Veterans Park crossing. I'll take it.
1: The Harnsville.
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1: Cass County. Be the Harnsville, Beardstown Road, mile and a half north of Harnsville. Cass County. Be on a Nissan Altima green color. Nissan Altima green color. Dealer plate 7788 G George. Dealer plate 7788 G George.
0: Springfield 276 traffic stop.
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0: 4-10-4.
3: Appears to be unsecure, doesn't appear to be forced. I'll stand by until 978 arrives.
2: 10-4.
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2: 952.
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1: Lincoln 957, temp 4.
2: Now, if I want the building secured and is clear.
1: Temp 4. Attention all units, there is one holdover. One holdover for overtime in each officer, 1021, the sergeant's office. Remember, Christmas is around the corner, 1036, 1523.

0: 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Anything from us?
1: Nope, we're good.
0: Copy. He refused. We're gonna clear.
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2: 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Cross streets are Riverside, Road, and Sand.
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1: 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It's going to be for a female removing her property from a prior domestic.
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0: 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I appreciate it. Thank you.

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1: 950. 952.
0: Both units, 509 West Capitol, 509 West Capitol, also 511 West Capitol. Both are vacant buildings. They've been gone through and possibly had items stolen. Caller's not been all the way through the buildings. I'm going to be standing by the north side in a gray Santa Fe.
1: Interrupt. 952 in route from Walton and 13.
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2: 210.
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2: 521 North Daniel, 17's Cameron, has a 3-minute ETA in a silver car. Would like a deputy to stand by while he removes some clothing from the residence.
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0: We've got a battery at Memorial ER. Patient battered two security guards. They're separated now. She's been medicated.
3: Lovely. En route.

0: 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Cross streets are Barbary Drive and Afton Drive.
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0: 1043, we just got in at 1050 at 7th and Laurel. Do you want to handle that one?
1: 74, I'll clear here soon. I'll handle that.
0: Frost, I get to you.

0: 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It's on a gray Toyota Tundra. I'll be at 4th and Kimball.
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1: 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Lincoln 957.
0: 957.
1: 701 West Mason. It's seniors. Actually, our caller is going to be at Mason and Walnut. Female walked into the senior services center and said, call the police, I just got hit. White female, red flannel, carrying a big black bag. She's going to be at Walnut and Mason.
0: Interesting.

fentanyl units, there is one holdover, one holdover. Any interested officer, 1020 in the sergeant's office. My birthday comes before Christmas, 1036-1546.

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1: Truck 3, go ahead.
0: Yeah, Truck 3, just wanted to let you know, we just got elevator levels around 76 parts per million, needing to get the house ventilated out from a portable power equipment that's been running in the garage most of the day. If you can come in from the north, it's probably going to be your best to get the closest to the house. We do have quite a bit of vehicles and some construction trailers that will block you from the south.
1: Copy.

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0: Oh, 10-4, the Fastenal?
1: Yeah.
0: 10-4, thank you.

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1: Damn right.

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0: 10-4, I was just checking status. 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
0: 1729 South 2nd, 1729 South 2nd, be at the rear. Meet with Abdul Hawkins for a vehicle theft occurred at the Boulevard Townhomes.
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4: westbound on
2: 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She's going to send pictures.
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5: 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Cross streets are Old Jacksonville Road and Comanche Drive.

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1: I'm sending those pictures on. 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Verbal only at this time, 210 East Carpenter.
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0: 801 South 7, I'll be in front of ISB headquarters. Meet with Tyrone Curry. He's going to be sitting on the stairs. He's a black male, gray hoodie. Says that subjects are stealing money from his bank accounts.
1: Dana Ross.
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1: Sam, go ahead.
0: 667 Motor Assist, I want 72 northbound mile post 18. I want 72 northbound mile post 18. Silver truck, red Chevy. Stand by for 20 minutes.
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4: Having empty side northbound off Oswald 05. Trip 6 in service, driving empty side northbound off Oswald 105. 1625, White Chevrolet Malibu, at Frankie Edwards, 74201, at Frankie Edwards, 74201. 1028, Rideshare Chicago LLC, Rideshare Chicago LLC, Glenview, White, 2023, Chevrolet Sedan, make your case, KC 215.

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0: 2611 Bluebird. 2611 Bluebird, apartment 5. Portia Burton is here. Was evicted earlier today. She's outside the unit but trying to make entry. Call the property manager. Portia came in a vehicle, several vehicles. Family members arrived with her, and they are all refusing to leave. 2611 Bluebird, number 5.
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0: 10-4. 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
2: This is Rifle 66, 1042. 66, 1044.
0: 2760 North direction at the Walmart. White Kia Forte and a blue Chevy Silverado. Row 13, close to the building.
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0: state endeavor.
1: But I'll need you both for a 1016 at 1805 South 17, 1805 South 17. Latoya Wright's calling in, advised that Calandra, Logan, and Sandra Andres are driving up and down the road in a white Buick with a missing bumper, trying to chase
2: 2034 Clear Lake, room 325, male who fell, head confused.
0: I don't know it that way.

0: Engine 5, respond to a call at 2034 Clear Lake Avenue. Cross streets are MHP and McCreary Avenue.
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0: Start for 300 South 9th at the Sangamon County South Complex. They'd like you to enter off of Monroe. 34-year-old female who fell with an ankle injury.
2: It's 43 CMED and fire will be en route to the Sangamon County South Complex for a 30-year-old female who fell and...
0: Mr. Dern, make contact. Thank you.
3: I'll walk over there. We're at

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I'm fine with the caller. 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
0: Go ahead.
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0: Back area on the south side of the building.
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4: 208 checking status.
5: Okay.
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1: can you start for 500 East Locust? 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We're looking for Jason Klaus in reference to a criminal damage ticket.
0: 642. Hey, 4 now.
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0: 43, neighbors contacted them. 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

0: 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I have that 28 valid to a Jennifer Lowe out of Chatham on a white 2014 Toyota truck.
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2: 2251 East Cedar, 2251 East Cedar. James McKinney is here causing problems. It's caller's fiance's brother. He's also trying to fight caller's cousin. 2251 East Cedar. Apparently she has her medic glasses on, so she has proof.
0: Both are out.

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0: 4. 950.
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0: 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Troops X units missing disability.
1: 20 disturbance. Thirty forty Linden. Caller says he's the building owner. Has a male subject that's been breaking in, and he has him trapped inside a semi right now.
2: Springfield 617 status code change.
0: 17, go ahead.
2: Springfield 617 status code change. I'll be 1042 to Gavs training.
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0: 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Mental disability.
1: 300 North 2nd area for missing a 70-year-old male found down.
0: White male.
1: 63 to be
0: 5'10", 175, the brown down and blue with a light complexion. Thomas J. John Denny, white male. 63, 5'10", 175, brown and blue with a light complexion. Subject is schizophrenic.
2: Engine
0: missing
2: one.
0: From the Springfield area and does frequent shelters in it. Locating missing is on file 35-1706.
2: Cross streets are east Madison Street and east Mason Street.
0: 10 Cheyenne says locate subject body code 30 for criminal damage under occurred at 21070 skis. 10 Cheyenne says locate subject body code 30 for criminal damage under one. It is Reva A. Adam Lowry. Reva A. Adam Lowry, she's a white female, born in 79, last seen wearing a purple shirt, blue jean shorts, possibly headed to 308 Douglas in a silver 2018 Honda SUV, 28 of Frank Frank 37182, and it locating, go code 30, authority Lincoln 970, 1036, 1707.

0: 346-31, I'll be 1042, back 1041, Cheryl.
1: Did you ask if we have any priors? 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
0: 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It's like, just seem like they got the suspect trapped.
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1: 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Six four to GOVO.
0: 10-4.
2: You send me that assault report and 100.
0: Actually, I'm going to need you to start for Lamphere first. You and Lincoln 970. We've got a report of juveniles possibly trying to start a fire in the rear of the school. Two black males, one wearing a white shirt, the other has no shirt.
2: Andrew?
0: 952, stack back, show me around. 952, 10-4. 970 and I will stack the other one to you. I'm at 957.

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0: 1819 Martin Luther King for a theft under June out to a caller son's book bag. When he ran after them, he twisted his ankle. Actually, it looks like you might be 25 St. John's Hospital, since the child was taken there.
2: Angel 6, respond to chest pain at 2200 Shale Street, cross streets or Clark Street and East Ash Street.

0: 7, he's a 22 back, so I'm not late base right now.
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2: 10-4, I'll be en route to that assault.
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1: Attention all female units, be advised, we have one ALS ambulance available at this time. One ALS ambulance, no pending calls. 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
0: David Edward Norton or Young.
1: Yeah, that's me.

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0: Lincoln 958.
1: 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He's no longer here.
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2: Can you make this the North Erickson Lowe's, not the Wabash Lowe's?
0: 10-4. You can cancel, we'll get somebody up there.
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0: Lincoln 951, Lincoln 978.
1: Okay.
0: 2308 South 9th, 9-year-old Gage Weger. Left 3 minutes ago. He's missing. White male wearing a dark blue shirt, black and white shorts, red, white, and blue Crocs, carrying a black and white, or carrying black and white Halloween slippers. Left approximately 3 minutes ago on foot. Last seen southbound on 9th Street. He is 9 years old.
1: 951-10-4.
0: Sam 727.
4: Copy, Mister.
0: 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Thank you.

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0: No, no, sir. Well, I'm out with Gage. It's kind of a few houses down from the 17th house.
1: 951-10-4. Sam, 727.
2: Is he located?
1: 10-4, three houses down.
2: Never like it.
1: 10-4. You can advise Adam 10.
2: Yes, ma'am.
1: Thank you.

0: like her stuff.
1: I'm sorry, go ahead.
0: Four North Mansion, Route 4 North Mansion with Charles Union, 73143. Charles Union, 73143. See a red Hyundai Elantra hatchback, Monica.
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1: Go ahead.
0: It's going to be White, William, Henry, Ida, Tom, Edward. There's Braylon, Boy, Robert, Adam, Edward, Lincoln, Ocean, Nora. No middle, White, Braylon. 06-16-1989, 06-16-1989, male.

0: Washington.
1: Oh, 120, I have Braylon, born in 89. He's valid clear out of Springfield.
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0: Both units 2251 East Cedar, 2251 East Cedar. Lanisha's calling over advising that James McKinney is at the residence causing it 1016 again.
1: Interrupt. 219.
0: Just
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0: 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It's a camper, said that it's facing the wrong direction, and there's a tree company that's trying to do work over there.
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0: 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We got the alarm for Eastman door.

0: Seven. 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
1: 7-4, thank you.
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0: Up in Acton right now, just 43. It seems like it's going to be an ongoing issue. And there's more cars pulling up at the other adders.
1: 2-4, do you need additional units?
0: Hey, we got 3 out here.
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2: 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Lincoln 797. Adam 10, you want a 21 for a transfer? I can't get him.

0: Lincoln 950, Lincoln 952.
1: 950.
0: So it's going to start for Revere, near north, 400 Madison, 400 Madison. We had a person subject calling in advising that he was being chased by a black male on a bike.
2: South 14th Street and South 13th Street.
0: He was wearing a black dress, had a baseball bat, and he was last seen going towards YMCA, where he possibly could be back at 400 East Madison. 17 took off. He's going to be on foot on 4 somewhere. We don't know where, though.
1: Both in a row.

0: 问题满足您。喂，上面23 is the 911 investigation office。
1: Whatever, thank you.

Troop 16 and Charles driving I-55 southbound, mile post 90. Troop 16 is reckless driving at 55 southbound, milepost 90. 1751, Black Nissan Sentra, Black Nissan Sentra, truck plate 35362533, B-Boy. Truck 35362533, B-Boy. 1028, Matthew and Nora Coits. 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

0: Lincoln 971, Lincoln 967. 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It's going to be Old Rochester, not Old Jack.
1: 10-4.

0: Lincoln 971, Lincoln 967, I'll have another one for you.
1: This is
0: Ellen. You guys both start for 300 Cranmer, 300 Cranmer, apartment A, Adam. We got Caroline calling in, advising. It's going to be second-hand information that her daughter, Cassie Clem, was there, and that her boyfriend is going to be a Kevin.
2: 214. 214.
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0: 121 25 133 Chatham. Can you start for 638 Williamson Avenue? It's going to be a missing person. It's going to be a 5-year-old male. That's all the further information I have at this time.
1: 125 route.
2: 120 in route.
0: Chatham units responding, just 43. He's going to be wearing a blue shirt. He was last seen 5 minutes ago in the yard. It's going to be a white male. His name is Julian.

0: 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Blessing heading northbound Dirk.
1: 32, traffic stop.
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2: Brooklyn Tavern, Kendra Andrews calling in advice. Connect Logan here, starting with the caller. Caller's in a white vehicle. She was trying to throw things at caller's car. Caller has an OP against her. Received a second call from Audrey Nolan, who said Kendra Andrews and Kavondra Logan, as well as eight subjects, were causing issues. They are now leaving. Audrey's going to be waiting at

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0: Chief 300, go ahead.
4: Control, we're all about picked up. We're going to have Engine 11 come out here in a little bit, but if you get any calls about a building being on fire on Sunflower Court, if you can just still either Engine 2 or Engine 11, it doesn't need to be a general.
0: Copy that. Sounds good. Lincoln 952. 101 North Grand West at the Dollar General. Customer just had her bike or scooter stolen. Suspect is a white male wearing red, westbound on North Grand. Victim's a black female wearing a brown dress. She took him on foot after him. Caller was an employee at the Dollar General.
5: Troop 16, it's reckless driving. I-72 westbound, mile post 91. Troop 16, it's reckless driving. I-72 westbound, mile post 91, 1802. Orange truck tractor, white trailer. Orange truck tractor, white semi-trailer. Amazon. Trailer, himself trailer, making a case, 1830.
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0: 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I called front desk for some details to reference a credit card that was stolen. It was used here. Purchased 3 gift cards worth $500. They have video.
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0: 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Four, go ahead. I-72, westbound, 87. I've got eyes on that vehicle. I'll be following it.
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1: Copy.
3: 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I'm 23.
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1: 10-4.
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5: at 708 West Miller Street. Cross streets are North Osborne Avenue and Fulham Avenue.

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1: Such as a full statement, you're unsafe from striking vehicle, last seen
0: Cross Street
1: 22nd
0: Avenue,
1: eastbound,
0: South Grand Avenue.
1: Dark blue Jeep with dark tinted windows, dark blue Jeep with dark tinted windows, speeding up and down the street, nearly hit a group of juveniles, was chasing an unknown color sports car, and it locating
0: Engine
1: 10,
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36 block of South Second, 28, Charles Sam, 46968, Van Gray Charter.

Control from engine 3. Yeah, Amarin says they contacted CWLP. Let's make sure you give them a call. Make sure they're around, please.

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1: Okay, go ahead.
2: 16-3 info. I got a pedestrian out here saying that he just had his phone stolen. Can you go ahead and start SPD, please?
1: King 3, 10-4, you're at headquarters, right?
2: King 3, can you go ahead and start SPD? I got a pedestrian out here stating he's got a phone that was just stolen.
1: 16-3, 10-4, your location?
2: Sorry, we got a central headquarters.
1: 16-3, 10-4.

attention, instead of locate, make your own case, reckless driving vehicle. Vehicle was in check on the welfare of a juvenile. Black Nissan with unknown Texas 28, had a small child, unrestrained. Was last seen pulling into the Dollar Tree lot at 3143 South Dirksen. In locating, reckless driver. Also check on the welfare, 1036, 1818.

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0: 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I think they're frightened.
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Central units, attempt to locate, make your own case, possible 55, area of Chinook, 1911 Sangamon, 1911 Sangamon. It's going to be a maroon Chevy Cruze, 28 to Frank Charles, 75055, Frank Charles, 75055. It's coming back clear valid to a Demetrio Farrell Jr. out of Springfield over at 850 South Durkin, apartment 155, maroon 2016 Chevy. Cars advising that they were drinking alcohol in the vehicle, possibly had a child with them as well, laughing, pulling into Pet Supply over on Sangamon. And you come to contact, make your own case, in the 6 at 1829.

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0: Both units, Keystone at 2840 Old Rochester, 2840 Old Rochester. We got the alarm for East Mandor.
1: Yeah. Go on.
0: Go ahead.
2: Control
1: Keystone 28, but I'm going to be on the 55 southbound on-ramp from 70 East. Looks like gray four-door sedan, they're just changing tire.
2: Control, could you do me a favor and try calling Chief 301 on his work cell phone and then have him get a hold of me on channel 2, please?
0: Copy.
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1: Good. Sign up,
0: both units, 1060, 1800 block of East Spruce, 1896 East Spruce, 8 feet from this location, abandoned call on 911, unable to call it back.

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1: Can I get a patrol investigation ticket? 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

0: such as have locate, make your own case records having vehicle, last seen southbound on MacArthur at Laurel, Silver Impala 1028, Frank William 55923, Frank William 55923, took off at a high rate of speed, driven by a Katie Cavanaugh. Jake was last seen southbound on MacArthur, 28 registers to, standby. 28 registers to Crystal Cavanaugh, 82 Windsor Road on a silver 2007 Chevy 4-door. And it located make your own case, 1036, 1835.
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0: 13 North Park, 1013 North Park, caller's 10 years old, said an 11-year-old boy named Kashmir. He's walking up to him and putting his hands on her, and said all the adults are in the house, 1013 North Park.
1: Crime of the century. We'll be in route.
0: 10-4.

0: 6-4.
1: Clear guy 6-4. Nine 6-4, I'm sorry. You didn't come through.
0: Can you send me a code 37 from Aquarian Brown?
1: 10-4. You have a 28.
2: 6-40, can I be out of help in here?
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0: Lane 964, do you want another?
1: Negative, I already cleared the stop. I don't think my radio traffic got through earlier when I called it out.
0: 10-4.

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0: Second, St. Joseph, 28, David Edward, 57555, on a Silver Hyundai.
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2: Looks like it says house 3.
0: $735. 812 East Madison for a burglary. $394 from the shed.
2: Four. Are you guys going to need PD out there?
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0: 26 South 7th, Lincoln Library, 35-year-old male, sore feet.
1: Copy that. We'll head that way.

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0: 262.
1: I think you might have copied the 28 wrong. 28, I'm going to be out with this. Frank William, 559-23. I believe there's an ATL here for it earlier.
2: Who's on?
3: 2460 Prairie Crossing at Monocle's Pizza. Secondhand information. Caller is a manager. Was told by another employee that there's an older female in the lot. A second employee went out to check to speak with her and thinks she needs checked on. Not exactly sure what's going on. 2640 Prairie Crossing.
0: There's nothing on the 28 that I can see. It looks clear.
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6: For North.
0: Dean. Jefferson infers for two subjects with a ladder on a utility pole on the corner. 17 thinks they're suspicious and need checked out. Seven 36.

736. 1200 block of Riverton Road. 17 says there's three girls that were on a motorized bike with no helmets on, and she or he is waiting here with them for an officer because they're upset.

0: 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By any chance, you know where he's at? Is he inside or outside?
1: Stand by, I'll find out for you.

0: 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Oakland and Oak Crest Road, Oakland and Oak Crest Road for 3 to 4 subjects riding off-road vehicles in the roadway. Unknown direction of travel, 017.
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0: T25, originally they were calling it as suspicious, but it looks like they're just concerned about the recklessness now, so you can 22.
3: Yeah, thanks, sir.
0: Attention all county units, prayer copy, attempt to locate reckless driving, Oak Lane and Oak Crest. 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

0: Lincoln 902. 555 West Carpenter. At Arcadia on the Hill, meet with Brad Schroeder. He's waiting downstairs for theft of a guitar. He has possible suspect information.
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0: 2633 Serona Road, 2633 Serona. Large truck parked on the road. Caller advised it takes up half the roadway. Apparently it's a common problem at this address. There's also dogs barking, females yelling, etc. Right now, though, the only thing that's occurring is the truck. And 17 by 21 for extra patrol, please.
1: Susie, 10-4.